Oh, you know it. Yes. If you know it, then you need to help us out. You sing along with Chester, all right? Let's go.

Come and take me higher. 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A woman like you can ignite my fire. Give you mad love till we both retire. First comes the spark and lights the flame. I burn it up.

0: We can bridge the distance, only we can make the difference. Don't you know that tears are not enough?
1: 24 horas de buena música de Ateneo, de Chile al mundo.